ESK Kraków. Don't think I gave you day. Don't think I gave you day. In my life, my life. I don't think.

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1: 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But wait a minute, isn't this?
0: Yeah, yes it is.
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0: glasses, I'm out the door. I'm gonna hit this city.
1: Let's
0: before
1: go.
0: I leave, brush my teeth with a bottle of Jack. Cause when I

My new single, Take Me Home. And in hour number two, we're joined by Mirage, bringing a full live set from the club, created exclusively for you today. But we start with something that was born right here in the studio a few weeks ago. The vocal of the track was requested by Service for Dreamers, and I thought, hey, this is the same key as Starbound. So I did a special mashup of Starbound and Anomaly, Calling Your Name. 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

The Free Stilo and Monte. Track before that, El Presente in Devotion. And Giuseppe Ottaviani in Hypothon. Incredible track as well. You're listening to a new episode of A State of Trance.

0: with the amazing night so far. Final sets, face-to-face sets with Hannah Lang and Eli Brown have been super nice. Can't wait. Also playing face-to-face with RG.
1: Yes.
0: And Funk Tribute. If you're heading out to the Magical Island, join us next Monday. All info, as always, on estateoftrance.com. We have Mirage standing by. It's a project of Fairy Tale and Tunks. They're going to do a special live set, and you really do not want to miss that, so stay tuned for that. Also, this is a track I've been playing a lot in my sets recently. I'm sure you've heard it, and it's finally coming out really, really soon. It's a reinterpretation of an old Red Hot Chili Peppers song. I was in the studio a couple of months ago with no other than Poppy Bascom in the UK, and we had an idea to do something with the melody, and we got official permission from the band to release this song. So I can finally share it with you, the Rising Star remix of my new single, Take Me Home. Make some

0: Ahoy in Rotterdam. A weekender again, tickets are live, and we got an exciting update this year. We've got more rooms in the State of Trance Hotel by popular demand than ever before. And there are a few more rooms available, so if you're a true fan, doesn't get better to have a full treatment at the State of Trance Hotel, right? 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Let's have a quick look at the emails that came in. Ruben.
1: Bartosz Waskowski from Poland wishes his friend Arkadiusz Radzanek an amazing birthday.
0: And Christy from Sydney, Australia sends a huge shout out to her husband Ben, who's been celebrating it in Ibiza.
1: And sending a love to Carlos and his family in Spain. We will all miss Sari dearly.
0: And congrats to Matt in Versen and Abby in South Dakota, US for your 20-year anniversary.
1: Wow, a big shout out to Sepper and Shadi from London, who have been listening for years, and then now they're celebrating the first birthday of their daughter, Eliana.
0: Happy birthday, Dana, from your dear friend Jesse Mongol in Alabama.
2: And lastly, Jeff Olsen from Boston sends his love to his family. 5 years ago, when his first child was born, Jeff would put Ace on to help him sleep. And now that his son is five, he always asks for Armin's music in the car.
0: That's so sweet. It actually really touches me.
2: Yeah.
0: Armin@thestateoftrance.com is your direct entry into the radio studio. And don't forget it, if you want to visit the studio like these lovely people, studio.thestateoftrance.com. And we'll see you here in Amsterdam. Our number two this week is for Mirage. They're doing an incredible live set. You do not want to miss that. And today's Service for Dreamers is coming up. A track requested by a brother and sister, requested by a mom and her daughter. How does that work? We'll tell you in just a bit.

0: Last two weekends, he rocked his massive altitude shows in Australia and in Malaysia. I'm glad to have him back on the State of Trance label with this big release, The Magic from Mr. Marlow. Before that, I also played you Eli Brown's take on Plum's Damaged, track that went really hard last Monday when I played Face to Face with Eli and my residency at Universe in Ibiza. I have one final track before we head over to the club here, to Mirage, for their live set. It's time for that special moment.
1: This music can take you to another world. We want to hear why a track means so much to you. Here is this week's Service for Dreamers.
0: And this week we have a beautiful story. Today we are joined by a mother and daughter. We welcome Atalie Arad and Lydia from the Netherlands. Hello, welcome. You guys requested Progressia and Linnea Schussow, Fire, Fire, Fire, the Elan Bluestone remix. Welcome, and why is this track so important to you?
2: So, first of all, thank you very much for having us in the studio. We are very excited.
3: Cool.
2: I grew up listening to EDM, and I'm even learning to be a DJ myself.
0: Oh, nice. What kind of style are you playing?
2: Well, mostly house. I also play trance and melodic techno sometimes for fun.
0: Super cool.
2: So I became a big trance fan and a big fan of yours when I joined your community on Discord.
0: Oh, cool.
2: And ever since then, I listen every single week to State of Trance. And yeah, also my parents know... Thursday evenings are dedicated to State of Trance.
0: Nice, we love it. Yeah. So tell me, why did you choose this track particularly?
2: So at one of these episodes I listened to, I heard you play this track, and yeah, it really gave me goosebumps because it's such an incredible track. And yeah, that's why I would like you to play this track in your studio.
0: And you brought your parents. Do you listen to A State of Trance as well? Hello, welcome.

and get closer to the moon. You can write me no license, leave out your struggles in the back in the past tense. You got a pretty body, pretty face, I like to see what it's like when you're dancing. So move your hips down for me, get closer to me, mark your territory. Get closer to me, let's make up a story. Get closer to me, get closer to me.